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3: 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This campaign aims to raise awareness about road dangers and promote more responsible behavior to save lives. The theme highlights the safety of pedestrians and cyclists under the slogan Safe Walking and Cycling for Sustainable Healthy Cities. Every year, more than 1.3 million people lose their lives on the roads worldwide and millions more are injured. Pedestrians, cyclists and motorcyclists are among the most vulnerable road users. Road safety remains a shared responsibility, respecting speed limits, wearing helmets and seat belts. Being vigilant towards pedestrians and sharing the road responsibility are essential to reduce accidents. During this World Road Safety Week, several awareness activities are being organized by the Ministry of Land Transport to encourage citizens to adopt safer and more respectful behavior on the roads. Okay, so aapke liye hum kya lekar aaye hain. Winner will get a goodie bag worth 3000 to 3500 rupees. Ji haan, and the game is sponsored by the Ministry of Land Transport. To chaliye aapke liye ek sawal lekar aaye hain, agar aap hame sahi jawab dete hain to aapko mil sakta hai inaam. Yes, now it's time for our special road safety quiz, jahan par aapke knowledge ko test kiya jayega while learning together to make our roads safer for everyone. So good luck to all the participants. Now the question is how should okay to aisa karte hain, question jo hoga aapke liye hai, what should a pedestrian do before crossing at a pedestrian crossing? What should a pedestrian do before crossing at a pedestrian crossing? Aapko mujhe sahi jawab dena hai 5491294 pure naam aur pate ke sath.
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3: 10 check, it's 5 p.m. And here we go for the English Flash News. We have Maya with us. Good afternoon to you, Maya.
4: Good afternoon, Manishma, and good afternoon, ladies and gentlemen. Prime Minister Dr. Navin Ramgoolam arrived in Kenya at around 11 p.m. Mauritius time on Sunday evening at the Jomo Kenyatta International Airport in Nairobi. Upon his arrival, the Mauritian head of government was welcomed by Kenya's Minister of Health, Aden Duale. The Prime Minister's delegation included junior ministers Daneshwa Damri and Fabrice David, the Secretary for Foreign Affairs, Roy Bisunduyal, as well as Mauritius' permanent representative to the African Union, Indrajit Babua. In the state lounge's distinguished visitors book at the airport, Dr. Navin Ramgoolam referred to the special ties between Mauritius and Kenya. He also recalled that Kenya was the first foreign country he had ever visited when he accompanied Sassou-Sagor Ramgoolam to Nairobi for a meeting with Kenyan President Jomo Kenyatta, who later sent the distinguished jurist Tom Mboya to Mauritius to assist in the drafting of the country's constitution. The Prime Minister, Dr. Navin Ramgoolam, is among around 40 African leaders attending the Africa Forward Summit 2026 alongside French President Emmanuel Macron. The high-level summit officially opened this Monday in the Kenyan capital. Mauritius is a fantastic example of democracy and good governance. This was the exclusive statement made by United Nations Secretary General Antonio Guterres to the MBC following his meeting with Prime Minister Dr. Navin Ramgoolam last night in Nairobi. The two leaders also discussed challenges related to climate change, multilateralism, and reform of the global financial system. For his part, the Mauritian Prime Minister praised the United Nations for its continued support towards Mauritius. The International Finance Corporation, a member of the World Bank Group, has just published a report on Mauritius' tourism sector. The document highlights the challenges facing the industry, particularly in relation to climate change. The report recommends medium and long-term measures to ensure the sustainability and resilience of the tourism sector. Among its key recommendations is the establishment

0: establishment of a Climate Resilient Tourism Task Force to coordinate climate adaptation projects. The National Road Safety Strategy 2026-2030, currently being developed, aims to reduce road fatalities and serious injuries by 50% by 2030, in line with the United Nations Decade for Action. Speaking at a consultative workshop on Monday, the Minister of Land Transport stressed the importance of education in promoting safer behaviour on roads. More than 6,000 educators will be trained as from this month to teach road safety principles at pre-primary and secondary school levels. World news now. An American and a French national who have returned to their home countries, having left a cruise ship hit by a deadly outbreak of hantavirus, have tested positive, authorities say. In total, 7 cases of hantavirus linked to MV Hondius have been confirmed, with 2 other cases suspected, the World Health Organization said on Monday. 3 passengers have died after traveling on the ship, 2 of whom were confirmed to have had the virus. The WHO said the person who is believed to have been the first to be infected in the outbreak died before he could be tested. And President Donald Trump has dismissed Iran's response to US proposals to end the war as totally unacceptable. Iran's semi-official Tasnim news agency said Tehran's proposal sent via Pakistan, which has served as mediator, included an immediate end to the war on all fronts, a halt to the US naval blockade of Iranian ports, and guarantees of no further attacks on Iran, a ceasefire meant to facilitate talks to end the war launched by the US and Israel in February has been largely observed despite occasional exchanges of fire. Earlier this week, Trump repeated that the war in Iran will be quickly over. And that's all for News Update for the moment. We thank you for attention. Enjoy the rest of your Monday afternoon listening to RM2 with Manishma.
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0: giveaway for you, ladies and gentlemen. Hope you have a wonderful, wonderful time ahead. Please, best wishes goes out to my hubby, Karan Pitiya, who is celebrating his birthday today. Happy birthday, Karanji. We all wish him lots of success, happiness, joy, and health. 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And this song goes out to you. Thank you so much, Manishma, for playing this song. Aaj ke raat. After a long tiring day, I'm enjoying the selection. Thank you. Hi, Manishma ji, Sangaro, France, and Bahari, aapka saath. All the way from France. This is dhanyawad. Agit here. Hello, ji. I am Asha, and Asha karti hoon ki aap theek ho. Please, dedicate the next song for my beta ji. Unka naam hai Taran. So, Taran, have a wonderful time ahead doing your homework. Listen to radio. Kya baat hai? Kaise manage kar lete ho dono saath mein? So wish you all the very, very best in whatever you're doing in your life. Studies kar rahe ho, chahe aap break lena chahte ho, kuch kha lo, pee lo, bharpoor. You know, bhare pet ke saath you can study full, all night long. 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